0: 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Traveling here, there, and everywhere. 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
2: Paused Rockview Recreation Project, estimated at $111 million, had no final construction approval. 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Weather-wise, mainly cloudy tonight, widespread smoke, chance of showers and a thunderstorm risk this evening. The north winds ease later on with a low of 10. Tomorrow stays cloudy, local smoke hangs around. Showers are likely in the afternoon with another thunderstorm risk. The high will be 16. Overnight Tuesday, periods of rain, a low of 9. Wednesday, more chances of showers, a high of 14, and more rain for Thursday as well. Stay ahead of the storm and stream us on demand. 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

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That's her latest, Kissing You, on Air 106. And she is selling T-shirts that just say, "You peaked in high school." That's ruthless. 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

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Only care about yours. We could be in the Arctic, at the edge of the earth.

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Instead, we're going to give them Callaway Park tickets and qualify them to win a Jeep with Duck Duck Jeep. Stick around. First, Sabrina Carpenter, here's Espresso.